Thank you. Thank you all so much. Thank you. Are y'all having a good time so far? I hope this show is a representation of you never need to choose who you want to be. And you don't need to fit into any boundaries or into any boxes. You can be anything and everything that you've ever wanted to be all at the same time. Everything that contradicts itself can coexist in harmony, and I believe that. And sometimes you may look ridiculous, like you're wearing some sort of, I don't know, 30-33 workout attire and a fucking cowboy hat. But you know what? That's how I feel today. I feel like I'd like to time travel into the future where we all have a little bit more understanding, but we never will. We'll never quite understand. It's all evolving right in front of all of us. We're evolving in front of ourselves. Some days even I'm surprised by the shit that I do.

I try to run, but see I'm not that fast. I think I'm first, but surely finish last. Last, last.

tomorrow. Maybe they got room in your life. Then it's a bland kind of torture. You play the mother and wife.

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Don't put your blame on me. Take a look in the mirror. What do you see?

Cause I'm only human after all. I'm only human after all. Don't put your blame on me. Don't put your blame on me.

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You go your way and I'll see mine. Feels like wasted time. And it feels like I must be blind. Had you lied yourself, you don't know yourself.

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Mistaken for a vision. Something of my own creation. I wake up alone. With only daylight between us. Last night the world was beneath us. Tonight.